0: teach. Some people go to school trying to learn how to preach. But if you can't preach without going to school, brother, you ain't no preacher, you're an educated fool, and that's all.
1: That's all.
0: And that's all.

Man come from monkeys, some folks say. But the good book really don't tell it that way. And if you believe that monkey tale like some folks do, I'd rather be that monkey than

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Hatred is a curse, and prejudice

next 2 hours, you are stuck in the psychedelic era with a hermit. And we're going to get things going this week with an all-British set, starting with the Yardbirds.

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That old stuff I was so keen on, I no longer have to lean on, 'cause your love's enough to keep me high. Now if any of you heads want some Panama red, all you gotta do is reach out your hand. Well, I trade my stash for just a little bit of cash to buy a simple gold wedding band, and we'll be making it natural.

0: William Prince, that song stylistically and even lyrically pays homage to one of his musical heroes. He says, I wrote this song the morning after John Prine passed away, and it references John's song In Spite of Ourselves from his album Stand in the Joy. That's William Prince with Easier and Harder. And we heard a new song from the McDades. Coming up, a truly solo album from Laura Veers. I'm Cindy Howes, and you're listening to Folk Alley.
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3: So I spent the past year trying to figure out what news designed for 21st century humans might look like. 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And I don't think as a journalist I ever thought about it that way.
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0: Laura Veers' 14th solo album, Temple Songs, is the first that she has written, recorded, arranged, produced, and performed entirely on her own. She embraced the Japanese concept of wabi-sabi, choosing not to pitch correct vocals or edit out rough edges. She said, I wanted to make something that sounds as organic and human as possible. Nice to hear that. In the age of AI, we'll hear Flying into Darkness. It's new Laura Veers.

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1: You're with your NPR station, WOUB Public Media. 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Cloudy tonight. We'll likely see a few showers and thunderstorms. Might get a little windy out there. And there is the possibility for some hail popping up around the region. So keep an eye out for that tonight. Lows around 65 degrees. Tomorrow, partly sunny with temperatures in the mid-80s.
2: I'm Janine Herbst with these headlines. President Trump has pardoned Stephen Beyer, a former Republican congressman who served nearly 2 years in prison for making illegal stock trades once he left office and was working as a consultant and a lobbyist. He maintains his innocence. Pope Leo is in Spain today, the first visit by a pope to that country in 15 years. He was greeted by the king and queen this morning

0: I asked the late J.M. Van Eeden what inspired him to get behind the drum kit and drive the band.
1: I guess the first drummer that caught my eye was the Dukes of Dixieland out of New Orleans. We could actually pick them up in Memphis, and they were live from the Roosevelt Hotel, which I just got to go by for the first time today, so that was pretty cool.
2: Playing from the colorful blue room of the Roosevelt in fantastic old New Orleans, Carnival Capital of the United States.
1: But my first band was a Dixieland band.

0: Sissy Walk, 1969, sung by Sonny Jones, written by Eddie Bo, James Black on drums with the band. Before that, another Eddie Bo song, Hip Drop, with Juanita Brooks on vocals, with the female group called The Explosions, recording for the Gold Cup label, 1970. Juanita Brooks later became a respected jazz, gospel, and Broadway singer. Both she and Eddie Bo passed in 2009. James Black died in 1988. But his music lives in memory, and now a tribute by Adonis Rose of the New Orleans Jazz Orchestra. That's coming up live in the studio on American Roots.
1: Once they raise prices and they find that their customers are not running away in sufficiently large numbers to bring down their profits, but that they can actually increase their profits, they keep doing that as everybody else is doing it, and you kind of have entered a new type of game.
2: Understand the world we live in now. 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
4: This is American Roots with a tribute to the legendary New Orleans drummer James Black. 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

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Among the many stories we'll be hearing tomorrow on top of all the news, one of the sets of essential Broadway workers not eligible for awards at tomorrow night's Tony's ceremony is the people who make and sell merchandise, which is a lot more than just T-shirts and mugs. We'll hear more about that also on tomorrow morning's program. West Virginia is all in on coal, while neighboring Virginia is moving away from it, but the same utility serves both states, making it hard to lower bills for customers. Coal in West Virginia versus Virginia. That and more coming up on Weekend Edition tomorrow morning at 8 o'clock on WOUB-FM Athens, WOUC-FM Cambridge, WOUL-FM Ironton, WOUH-FM Chillicothe, and WOUZ-FM Zanesville. Let's head over to West Virginia. 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